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0: Pray for us, O Holy Mother of God,
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0: You already know.
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0: Bitch, you know I'm sexy. 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
1: and she conceived by the Holy Spirit.
0: Hail Mary, full of grace, the Lord is with you. Blessed are you among women, and blessed is the fruit of your womb, Jesus.
1: Holy Mary, Mother of God, pray for us sinners, now and at the hour of our death. Amen.
0: Behold, the handmaid of the Lord.
1: Be it done unto me according to your word.
0: Hail Mary, full of grace, the Lord is with you. Blessed are you among women, and blessed is the fruit of your womb, Jesus.
1: Holy Mary, Mother of God, pray for us sinners, now and at the hour of our death. Amen.
0: And the Word was made flesh,
1: and dwelt among us.
0: Hail Mary, full of grace, the Lord is with you. Blessed are you among women, and blessed is the fruit of your womb, Jesus.
1: Holy Mary, Mother of God, pray for us sinners, now and at the hour of our death. Amen.
0: Pray for us, O Holy Mother of God,
1: that we may be made worthy of the promises of Christ.
0: Let us pray. Pour forth, we beseech you, O Lord, your grace into our hearts, that we to whom the incarnation of Christ, your Son, was made known by the message of an angel, may by his passion and cross be brought to the glory of his resurrection, through the same Christ our Lord. Amen. Glory to the Father, and to the Son, and to the Holy Spirit,
2: as it was in the beginning, is now, and will be forever. 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
2: Maybe why?
3: It's the funniest thing. I couldn't help but laugh. I've wanted to do that ever since I was 6 years old.

0: right, ladies and gentlemen, if you look to your left, that is Keanu Reeves. And to the right, we have, I almost said Ellen DeGeneres, and that would have been a mistake.
1: Hey, we're going to see Bruno Mars, right?
0: probably, no.
1: It's my hall pass.
0: And if you look to your right, that's going to be, yeah, nobody cares. No one. Keep this up, and I'll take you to the Church of Scientology next.

0: Hot. What?
1: Who is
2: looking for a girl this tall ran that way?
0: Hello, hi. Who are you?
2: Alex Warren. You are beautiful,
0: Alex,
2: by the
0: hey,
2: way.
0: Hey. Do not talk to her. You
2: sorry.
0: Talk to
2: I'm
0: me.
2: I'm so sorry. You seem very upset.
0: Yeah, I am upset. And I'll tell you why.

0: Paris?
1: Yeah.
0: This has been you the whole time?
1: Duh.
0: Is this even real?
1: It's time to wake up, Alex.
0: What?
1: It's time to wake up.
2: Ow!
1: Wake up.
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0: needs of our people who are severely affected by the current economic crisis brought about by the situation in the Middle East. We offer a special prayer for those affected by the earthquake in Mindanao, and may we come to their aid and support. We pray too for conversion for ourselves, that we may never again lose our sense of civic duty and responsibility as Filipinos, and may this give us the clarity of mind and heart, the solid core values that will help us choose and support the right leaders who are genuine public servant leaders. Lord, we offer this prayer at the start of this Mass, asking that you kindle in us the spirit of people's power, uniting us to be one inclusive community, a society that will serve its members, most especially the poor, the marginalized, and the voiceless. Amen.
1: Today is Friday, Feast of St. Thomas Apostle. Our Mass presider is Father Tito Caluag. Entrance Antiphon. You are my God, and I confess you. You are my God, and I exalt you. I will thank you, for you became my Savior.
0: In the name of the Father, and of the Son, and of the Holy Spirit.
1: Amen.
0: The Lord be with you.
1: And with your spirit.
0: My dear brothers and sisters, to prepare ourselves to celebrate the sacred mysteries, let us call to mind our sins and ask the Lord for pardon and strength. Lord, have mercy.
1: Lord, have mercy.
0: Christ, have mercy.
1: Christ, have mercy.
0: Lord, have mercy.
1: Lord, have mercy.
0: Glory to God in the highest.
1: And on earth, peace to people of good will. We praise you, we bless you, we adore you, we glorify you. We give you thanks for your great glory. Lord God, heavenly King, O God, Father Almighty, Lord Jesus Christ, the only begotten Son, Lord God, Lamb of God, Son of the Father, you take away the sins of the world, have mercy on us. You take away the sins of the world, receive our prayer. You are seated at the right hand of the Father, have mercy on us. For you alone are the Holy One, you alone are the Lord, you alone are Most High Jesus Christ, with the Holy Spirit, in the glory of God the Father. Amen.
0: And let us pray. Grant, Almighty God, that we may glory in the feast of the blessed Apostle Thomas, so that we may always be sustained by his intercession, and believing may have life in the name of Jesus your Son, whom Thomas acknowledged as the Lord, who lives and reigns with you in the unity of the Holy Spirit, God forever and ever.
1: Amen. A reading from the letter of St. Paul to the Ephesians. Brothers and sisters, you are no longer strangers and sojourners, but you are fellow citizens with the holy ones and members of the household of God, built upon the foundation of the apostles and prophets, with Christ Jesus himself as the capstone. Through him the whole structure is held together and grows into a temple sacred in the Lord. In him you also are being built together into a dwelling place of God in the Spirit. The word of the Lord.
0: Thanks be to God.
1: Responsorial Psalm. Go out to all the world and tell the good news.
0: Go out to all the world and tell the good news.
1: Praise the Lord, all you nations. Glorify him, all you peoples.
0: Go out to all the world and tell the good news.
1: For steadfast is his kindness toward us, and the fidelity of the Lord endures forever.
0: Go out to all the world and tell the good news.
1: Alleluia, alleluia. You believed in me, Thomas, because you have seen me. Blessed are those who have not seen me, but still believe. Alleluia, alleluia.
0: The Lord be with you.
1: And with your spirit.
0: A proclamation of the Holy Gospel according to John.
1: Glory to you, O Lord.
0: Thomas, called Didymus, one of the 12, was not with them when Jesus came. So the other disciples said to him, "We have seen the Lord." But Thomas said to them, "Unless I see the mark of the nails on his hand, and put my finger into the nail marks, and put my hand into his side, I will not believe. Now a week later, his disciples were again inside, and Thomas was with them. Jesus came, although the doors were locked, and stood in their midst and said, "Peace be with you." Then he said to Thomas, "Put your finger here and see my hands, and bring your hand and put it into my side, and do not be unbelieving, but believe." Thomas answered and said to him, "My Lord and my God." Jesus said to him, "Have you come to believe because you have seen me? Blessed are those who have not seen and have believed." My dear brothers and sisters, the Gospel of the Lord.
1: Praise to you, Lord Jesus Christ.
0: Now our feast today, of course, we know him, no? We know him popularly known as the Doubting Thomas, no? And that's the first thing that I'd like to invite you to reflect on, no? That the name that he earned for himself, no? The Doubting Thomas, no? And the thing that I'd like to also reflect on are the two times, no? When Thomas doubted or questioned the Lord, no? The first time, and this is the second point for our reflection, must remember also in the Gospel of John, no, in the final discourse, when the Lord said, "Where I'm going, you know the way," no? And then Thomas asked, "Lord, how will we know the way?" No? And the third is the Gospel for today, no? How Thomas again, no, doubted the risen Lord, no? And first about doubting Thomas, no? You know, one of the things that many commentators, scripture commentators and scholars would say, no? Thomas doubted sincerely, no? It was out of a sincere inquiry or questioning that he doubted, no? And therefore his questioning ultimately led to a deeper faith, no? So we see that in both examples that we'll reflect on. But I think this is something very important. No? There's, as I remember, we were studying this, even when we were in college, when we were doing theology, you know, there's such a thing as doubting within faith, no? And one of the examples, of course, is Thomas. And then the other one is the Blessed Mother, no? When during the Annunciation, she was doubting within faith, no? In order to deepen her understanding of what the Lord is telling her, no? And for me, that's very important because sometimes there is a tendency for us not to ask questions. But I think precisely because of our desire, no, to deepen our own faith and our understanding, then we need to ask questions. No? And that is the spirit with which Thomas, no, would be, in quotation marks,

probably one of the most quoted lines from scripture, from the gospels, no? I am the way, the truth, and the life, no? And because of Thomas's questioning, the Lord makes that very clear to us, no? That he is the way, no? That he is the way to salvation. And the truth that he presents to us is really the fundamental, the most basic, the core truth of our faith, no? And therefore, it is what leads us to eternal life, no? And one of the things that I always say is that this whole grace of being the way, the truth, and the life, that is also a gift that is shared with us. In other words, we witness and live our lives according to the way of Christ and root and ground ourselves into the truth, and hopefully we also become life-giving to others, no? And here is a very clear example, no, of how Thomas's questioning leads us to a grace, no? A grace not only for himself, no, but also for us, no, to more deeply appreciate and understand our relationship with Christ as the way, the truth, and the life. And of course, the second is in the gospel for today, no, when Thomas questioned the Lord, no, when he told the disciples that unless I put my hands on his wounds, no, on the nail marks on his side, I will not believe, no. And so the Lord, you know, he told Thomas, okay, stop your lack of faith or unbelieving, and look, place your hand, no? And because of that, again, because of the doubting, because of the questioning, no? Again, within the spirit of trying to understand more his faith and the resurrection and the grace of the resurrection, we have one of the most beautiful, again, confessions of faith, no? And it is something that we pray, you know, at every Mass, no? My Lord and my God, no? So Thomas now has that confession, one of the early confessions of the divinity of Christ, no? My Lord and my God, the risen Lord. Remember, every time the term Lord is used, no? That is always in reference to the risen Lord, no? Siguro ngayon makita natin na sa kapistahan ni Santo Tomas, no, nasabi nga yung si Tomas doubting, lagi nag-aalinlangan, no, lagi siyang nagdududa, no. 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

0: ng Panginoon na muling nabuhay. So today, let us pray that, no, just like St. Thomas, we may question our faith, not to question out of not believing or a doubting that is a lack of faith, no, but a questioning within faith, our desire to deepen our understanding of our faith, and above all, our desire to understand our relationship with Christ, with our Lord, no, with the risen Lord. With faith in the risen Christ, whose wounds are the signs of his victory, let us bring our intentions to the Father of mercies.
1: That as a church, we may not be wanting in manifesting our faith to unbelieving people, let us pray to the Lord.
0: Lord, hear our prayer.
1: That there may be growth in the Church of Asia, let us pray to the Lord.
0: Lord, hear our prayer.
1: That hardened sinners and unbelievers may overcome their doubt and embrace the true faith, let us pray to the Lord.
0: Lord, hear our prayer. And let us remember all the intentions commended to our prayers at this Mass. We also pray for all the special petitions that we have, praying specially for our country and our leaders. We pray also for those who have been affected by the earthquake in Mindanao. For this, let us pray to the Lord.
1: Lord, hear our prayer.

0: Pray, my dear brothers and sisters, that this, our sacrifice, may be made acceptable to God, the Almighty Father.
1: May the Lord accept the sacrifice at your hands for the praise and glory of His name, for our good and the good of all His holy Church.
0: We render you, O Lord, the service that is your due, humbly imploring you to keep safe your gifts in us, as we honor the confession of the Apostle Saint Thomas, and offer you a sacrifice of praise through Christ our Lord.
1: Amen.
0: The Lord be with you.
1: And with your spirit.
0: Lift up your hearts.
1: We lift them up to the Lord.
0: Let us give thanks to the Lord our God.
1: It is right and just.
0: It is truly right and just, our duty and our salvation, always and everywhere to give you thanks, Lord, Holy Father, Almighty and Eternal God, through Christ our Lord. For you have built your church to stand firm on apostolic foundations, to be a lasting sign of your holiness on earth, and offer all humanity your heavenly teaching. Therefore, now and for all ages and ending, with all the hosts of angels, we sing to you with all our hearts, crying out as we acclaim,
1: Holy, holy, holy Lord, God of hosts, heaven and earth are full of your glory. Hosanna in the highest. Blessed is he who comes in the name of the Lord. Hosanna in the highest.
0: You are indeed holy, O Lord, the fount of all holiness. Make holy, therefore, these gifts, we pray, by sending down your Spirit upon them like the dewfall, that they may become for us the body and blood of your Son, our Lord Jesus Christ. On the night that he was betrayed and entered willingly into his passion, he took bread, he gave you thanks, he broke the bread, gave it to his disciples, saying, Take this, all of you, and eat of it. This is my body, which will be given up for you. In a similar way, when supper was ended, he took the chalice. Again, he gave you thanks and praise. He gave the chalice to his disciples, saying, Take this, all of you, and drink from it. This is the chalice of my blood, the blood of the new and everlasting covenant. It will be shed for you and for all for the forgiveness of sins. Do this in memory of me. The mystery of faith.
1: We proclaim your death, O Lord, and profess your resurrection until you come again.
0: Therefore, as we celebrate the memorial of his death and resurrection, we offer you, Lord, this life-giving bread, this saving cup. We thank you for counting us worthy to stand in your presence and minister to you. Humbly we pray that partaking of the body and blood of Christ, we may be gathered into one by the Holy Spirit. Remember, Lord, your church spread throughout the world, and bring her to the fullness of charity, together with Leo our Pope, Elias our Bishop, the clergy, the entire people your Son has gained for you. Accept, Father Most Holy, all the intentions commended to our prayers at this Mass, the special petitions we offer. Remember also our brothers and sisters who have fallen asleep in the hope of the resurrection, and all who have died in your mercy, welcome them, Lord, into the light of your face. Have mercy on us all, we pray, that with the Blessed Virgin Mary, Mother of God, with Saint Joseph, her spouse, with Saint Thomas, the blessed apostles, and all the saints who have pleased you throughout the ages, we may merit to be co-heirs to eternal life, and praise and glorify you through your Son, Jesus Christ. Through him, with him, and in him, in the unity of the Holy Spirit, all glory and honor is yours, Almighty Father, forever and ever.
1: Amen.
0: At the Savior's command, informed by divine teaching, we dare to pray.
1: Our Father, who art in heaven, hallowed be your name. Your kingdom come, your will be done, on earth as it is in heaven. Give us this day our daily bread, and forgive us our trespasses, as we forgive those who trespass against us. and lead us not into temptation, but deliver us from evil.
0: Deliver us, Lord, from every evil, and graciously grant peace in our days. In your mercy, keep us free from sin, and protect us from all anxiety, as we await the blessed hope and the coming of our Savior, Jesus Christ.
1: For the kingdom, the power, and the glory are yours, now and forever.
0: Lord Jesus Christ, who said to your apostles, "Peace I leave you, my peace I give you," look not on our sins, but on the faith of your church, and graciously grant her peace and unity in accordance with your will, who live and reign forever and ever.
1: Amen.
0: May the peace of the Lord be with you always.
1: And with your spirit.
0: And let us offer each other the sign of peace. Lamb of God,
1: you take away the sins of the world, have mercy on us. Lamb of God, you take away the sins of the world, have mercy on us. Lamb of God, you take away the sins of the world, grant us peace.
0: My dear brothers and sisters, behold the Lamb of God. Behold him who takes away our sins, the sin of the world. Happy are we who are called to share in the supper of the Lamb.
1: Lord, I am not worthy that you should enter under my roof, but only say the word and my soul shall be healed.
0: May the body and blood of Christ bring us all to everlasting life.
1: Amen. My Jesus, I believe that you are present in the most holy sacrament. I love you above all things, and I desire to receive you into my soul. Since I cannot at this moment receive you sacramentally, come at least spiritually into my heart. I embrace you and unite myself wholly to you. Never permit me to be separated from you. Amen.
0: Together now, let us offer our prayer. Jesus, our light, Prince of Peace, send us the gift of your Holy Spirit, so that we, whom you have entrusted with the mission to proclaim the good news to the poor, may become true servants of the poor in our nation. May we have the courage to demand from our public servants and from ourselves to be men and women of integrity and dignity, upholding justice and truth in all our actions and dealings. May we be instruments of your peace, a peace founded on justice, a peace rooted in respect for the rule of law and equality before the law, a peace nurtured by truth and honesty, a peace bearing fruit in hope that creates a path of opportunities for all, most especially the poor, marginalized, voiceless of our society, they who are suffering because of the conflict in the Middle East, compounded by the damaging politicizing of some of our leaders. To them, we commit ourselves to be missionaries of light and peace with the guidance and light of your Spirit. May we draw guidance and inspiration from the words of our beloved Pope Francis. To Christians, the future does have a name, and its name is hope. Feeling hopeful does not mean to be optimistically naive and ignore the human tragedy humanity is facing. Hope is the virtue of a heart that doesn't lock itself into darkness, that does not dwell on the past, does not simply get by on the present, but is able to see tomorrow. Risen Lord, send us your Spirit and renew the face of our nation. Our Lady Queen of Peace, pray for us. And let us pray. O God, as we truly receive in this sacrament the body of your only begotten Son, grant, we pray, that you may recognize him with Apostle Thomas by faith as our Lord and our God, and proclaim him by our deeds and by our life, who lives and reigns forever and ever.
1: Amen.
0: The Lord be with you.
1: And with your spirit.
0: And may Almighty God bless us, the Father and the Son and the Holy Spirit.
1: Amen.
0: Our Mass is ended. Let us go in peace.
1: Thanks be to God.
0: Maraming pong salamat. And again, please remember, today is also the first Friday of July, so our devotion to the Sacred Heart. And also this weekend, please join us for Proyecto Pilipino in the Conscience Collective YouTube channel. Then also that it will double up as the Journeys of Hope this weekend and I think up to next weekend. So marami pong salamat. Have a pleasant weekend. Have a good weekend and please continue to pray for our country, most especially for our brothers and sisters in Mindanao. So marami pong salamat.

0: articles na ito. So, handa rin naman kami na magbigay ng counter-evidence o kung anumang kinakailangan para ma-rebut yung mga allegations laban sa ating Vice Presidente. But, as I always say, kung ano man ang sabihin ng prosecution, I think we should also respect their position. Mm-hmm. Kasi nga, kami naman, syempre, bawat panig, sasabihin mo talaga, confident ka, mm-hmm. no? It will depend on the way things are presented. And we're ready to face whatever evidence will be presenting head on.
1: Can we expect a bloodbath? Di ba yun yung sabi ni VP Sara Victor?
0: Well, actually, yung bloodbath kasi na-explain na yan ng ating Vice Presidente noon. Ang sinasabi nga niya, it's not our interpretation of bloodbath, no? It's really her blood being spilled kasi siya yung sentro nitong impeachment. But sa atin, you can expect, I think, that both sides will do to their best of their ability yung trabaho namin, no, to for the prosecution to prove their allegations and for the defense to disprove their allegations. So, but you know, during pre-trial, I think we've developed a parang I would say good dynamics naman with the prosecution despite yung mga lumalabas na balita na nagkaroon ng tension and all that, which sa akin medyo exaggerated. I think nagkaroon naman, syempre may hindi mawawala ang argumento, mga abogado kami lahat. But I think we developed naman a good working relationship even with the prosecution, lalo na gusto ko magpasalamat rin sa prosecution, no, because during the pre-trial I think both sides were being considerate and patient with one another sa mga gusto naming mangyari nung pre-trial.
2: Opo, kanina po kausap namin si Congressman Chua, attorney. Opo. At plano nila mag-file ng motion na bukod sa ang aim nila ay dalawang prosecutor ang ipupush nilang mag-cross-examine sa mga witnesses na ipepresent. How do you view that?
0: We oppose that. That was part of their comments, no? I didn't want to discuss this actually eh, kasi alam niyo naman very strict ang rules on impeachment. Hindi kami masyado pwede magsalita on the merits, but because ito na bring up din and I just wanted to clarify it. There was an interview not long ago by one of the spokespersons of the prosecution. I think medyo ano lang, no? I just wanted to clarify the context. Hindi po namin hinihindian yung na may isang private prosecutor na mag-examine ng witness, no? Although sa comment namin, just to put everything in context, ang hiniling kasi through their manifestation is dalawang abogado ang pwedeng mag-examine ng isang witness, meaning a public prosecutor and a private prosecutor, no? Ang sa amin lang po, for the orderly conduct of trial, hindi naman siguro, medyo magulo yata kung dalawang abogado from each side ang nag-e-examine. Not only for the defense, but even for the witness, him or herself, diba? Kasi sa kahit sa korte, usually naman, in fact, kahit pagpananalita, parating hinihiling ng judge na isa lang ang magsalita sa bawat panig para hindi magulo. So, ang sa amin lang naman, ang sinabi namin doon, we oppose that request na dalawa. What we prefer is isa lang. And sana yung public prosecutor, since the public prosecutors have been saying that they're ready naman and they've had time to prepare, so public prosecutor. But nonetheless, you know, kung yung private, so dun masasabi na inoppose namin yung private prosecutor kasi sa amin, sa tingin, sa pananaw namin, dapat yung public prosecutor since sila yung lead. But may precedent naman dyan kahit naman nung impeachment ni former Chief Justice Corona, no, ay nakakapag-examine ng mga private prosecutors, hindi ba? So, I don't think we can deny that. Okay. Pero ang sa amin lang is ayaw namin na dalawa. And we stated in our comment na kung sana isa lang at sana public prosecutor ang mag-ano.
1: So, sa inyo, isa lang din ang magka-cross-examine?
0: Ah, yes, definitely. We never requested for two councils, no? Because yun nga, sanay kami na sa regular courts isa lang naman talaga para hindi magulo.
1: Kayo rin, sir, you will directly you will cross examine.
0: I will cross examine, of course not all, diba? So I will have my time. It will depend, maybe later on during the trial. Okay. Because of course I have to also focus on the media and informing yung ating mga kababayan, trying to explain kung ano nangyari sa bawat trial date, no?
1: Sir, doon naman sa EIR box, ano raw ba ang kinakatakot ng depensa at gusto nyo ay executive session pa yung EIR box?
0: Wala po tayong kinakatakot doon. Ang very clear naman ang nilagay namin. In fact, naunahan pa nga kami kasi ang bago pa kami pakapagsumite ng aming komento, eh, marami